0: don't want you to get struck by lightning, and I don't want any of the areas to get struck by lightning.
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0: Sorry, Captain. I apologize.
2: 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Coachella, say yes, not one time.